Flight 460, Rescue 86, traffic, intersection, Vineland and Oxnard. Rescue 896. Psychiatric emergency, Metro Busway, G Lane. Cross to DuPont.

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1: 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We just circled the parking lot and talked with security. 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

0: 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We're outside 10550 Sepulveda. 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

0: 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We're also unable to locate a Beignet box. 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
1: 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Goodbye.
2: 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Sheldon and Laurel. 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

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Engine 70, person down, Mayo across the Reseda Boulevard. Issue 891 of the fall, 15831, Holden.

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Engine 102 with Rescue 828 en route, fall 5134, Blue Bell Avenue.

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0: 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No car accident.
1: 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Task Force 98, reported smoke, Foothill Boulevard, crossing Kegel Canyon.
0: Metro, engine 83, disregard. We found him.

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Engine 39, rubbish fire, Kesswick, Cross of Raymond.

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0: 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Two-story townhome, nothing showing, will be in the invest mode.
1: Ventura Canyon Avenue, two-story townhome, nothing showing in this boat. 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

Metro, Life Force Agent 9. 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There's going to be a malfunctioning smoke detector. Engine 81 is going to handle. 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

0: 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If you find nothing, we have nothing further. RP is no longer on scene.
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0: 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Eastbound 210 freeway at the Hubbard exit off-ramp. We do have one vehicle that has appeared to be rolled over. We do have bystanders outside. We'll get back to you with a further assessment.
1: 91, roger. Engine 18, rescue 75. Engine 91 is on scene. We do have an auto rollover. It's on the off-ramp to Hubbard from the eastbound 210. Rescue 86,

0: 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Can you notify Caltrans that we do have a light standard that has been involved in the accident as well, that's severely damaged, that they're going to have to address? Pole number 3922.
1: Caltrans for a light standard damage, pole number 3922.

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0: 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We're on scene at the northbound 170 with CHP. 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
1: 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Reports two-story apartment, one over, parking, smoke showing from one parking lot.
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3: 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We had a street light get taken out.
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Responding to the structure fire, 8733 Willis Avenue, Crossing Parthenia, dispatch channel 9, TAC of 18, command 11.

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1: Engine 84 confirming this is a down power pole or traffic signal.
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0: 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We're at the intersection of Cagle Canyon and Foothill. We've checked the entire area. We did not find any rubbish fire. Can you check the callback, please?
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0: exit 109, receipt 39. CHP still en route. Possibly on the northbound 405 freeway in Ventura. If you're unable to locate, we have nothing further.
1: Terminal I-4, City 8, copy. We'll spin around and head on the northbound. Keep you updated.
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Metro from Engine 109, we're on scene. It's going to be northbound 405, just north of Ventura. Engine 109 is going to handle, keep the rescue coming for now. You can cancel 88. Life Force 88, discontinue, rescue 39, report to be northbound 405.

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0: 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Engine 39 to Light Force 88, Resport Smoke, 14026 Channel Boulevard.
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1: 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I got a one-story single-family dwelling, nothing showing. 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

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It's going to be outside barbecue. 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

still stand by for a hiker incident in 18. First in, engine 18, rescue 18, life force 87. Air ops, battalion 15, response to the hiker, classic drive.

0: 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We're on scene here with Engine 87. Engine 18 and Rescue 18. Helicopter's captured the patient. They're assessing, determining how we're going to transport. All resources on scene in hand. We're going to hold on to attack.
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0: 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We're on scene. We spoke with the employees. They saw the vehicle leave the scene. AP7 will handle.
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0: 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Battalion 15's on scene, also known as Cessna IC. We're doing a patient transfer with an LZ to rescue. I don't anticipate any additional resources. 87 to 18 and Battalion 15 will be able to handle.
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We do have high voltage wires down pole to pole. The affected pole numbers are as follows: 188622 Mary. Flight Force 74, roger. Phone number 188622, Mary. Roger, the second affected pole, because it's pole to pole, the Mylar balloon into the power lines. George Tom 20.

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1: 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Are they getting additional activations at the address?
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0: 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Alarm company's calling back.
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We're clearing our incident here on Balboa. We've notified the alarm company of a malfunction alarm on site. System is going to be put on test till a rep.

9473. Be advised, this medical alarm is at Northridge Hospital. 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

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Engine 24, rescue 74, idle bicycle.

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1: 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We have LAPD responding. They'll be able to give us more information when they clear the scene.
0: Roger, we'll head to the address you have here. We'll figure it out.
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0: 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Park rangers on scene are going to handle. 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

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Structure Fire 102 District for Rescue 102, Engine 39, Engine 88, Rescue 81, Life Force 88, Life Force 60, Engine 87, EMS 14, Battalion 10 and Battalion 14 with Engine 102 on scene of a rubbish fire exposing single family dwelling. 5651 Ranchito Avenue, crosses Collins. 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